Janice Robson and her cover of Dream of an Armada. And Dale Who's Electric on Revoke. We've also got another classic tune, but not so much a house tune, more of a rap tune, featuring right now Nico D'Andrea and Austin Mills have got hold of Public Enemy's Bring the Noise and turn it around into a very tasty 2026 remix. Here it is.

us. How has your week been? Hopefully you are still with us. We've got a long way to go in Club Culture this weekend. That was your house session. Fraser and DJ Burgerhead and Guaranteed. Lewis John, I Wanna Dance on the Love and Other label. Defunct Junkies, Hooked By You. Jägerösa and Shining on Fool's Paradise. Francis Mercer's teamed up with Robin S for a new version of the Show Me Love classic. And Jude and Frank with The Sound of House on Tour Room Tracks. If you want to find out the

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This is another remix of the current Another Track. It's called Talk to You, Courant, on the mix.

progressive and trance. Another and Talk to You, the Courant remix, taking us one step closer to your latest news and the progressive vibe coming up in hour two. If you want to get in touch with me, you can do it at clubculturebfbs.com on email. We're going to get up to the news with Fletch, Mason Collective and Ellie.

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In this hour, as always, Rehab, Lost in Translation. Getting this hour up and running on Universal Music. And you just heard Fiona Craft featuring Love and Dreams. The Rocco Rodamal remix on Non Merci Music. See what I did there? We're going to get into your Saturday night session after Ricey. This is Years.

Mousetrap. This is Club Culture. If you want to check us out over and over again over the next 7 days, remember you can find us at bfbs.com/catch up. Still got a bit of way to go tonight, though. Let's get back into your mix then with your Saturday night session. Kev Wright and Jay Storick on the way. Solar Stone teaming up with Orcadia. 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

Your Saturday night session this weekend, Decipher, Take Me to the Clouds Above, Matt Cain's featuring Tucker and Between Silence on Magnetic Magazine Recordings, Scar, Feeling For You, B-San, Feel Your Lies, Solar Stone teaming up with Orcadia and Slow Motion 7 on Black Hole Recordings, and on Pure Progressive, Kev Wright and Jay Storick from Beyond the Extended Mix. One more piece of mix action to come, the Full Power session on the way in the final hour. 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

and Save Me, Mike Meadows of All on the remix. We are going to bring you up to your very latest news before we head into our full power zone after Murat Salman. This is Close Your Eyes.

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Got to say good evening to Patrick, who emailed me a few weeks ago. Long time no hear. Thank you for getting in touch, Patrick. Axwell, XDA, and Sega One kicking off this hour on Space 4, The Sound of Paradise. This is Venetica and Eden Highland with Homecoming. Trevor McLaughlin on the remix.

Venetica and Eden Highlands with Homecoming, Trevor McLaughlin on the remix on Impact Recordings, taking us up to the final mix action of this weekend. Stand by then in your full power session tonight. Dark Matter, Marnix, Mulder and Claire Willis, Pascal M with Scott Mack, Nitrous Oxide, Seal, not that seal, it's another seal, and Sylvia Aves, all coming up in the mix after Mind Trick. This is Don't Stop.

session for this weekend here in Club Culture. It was Mind Trick and Don't Stop. Followed that up with Silva Aves and Flying as a Swift, the extended mix on Trance Reserve. Seal and Tethered on Musical Freedom. Nitrous Oxide and Noir on Estate of Trance, another track on the Estate of Trance label. From Pascal M and Scott Mack, The Remedy. Dark Matter and Marnix Mulder with Claire Willis and Guiding Light on Magic Island. We're almost done for this weekend. We do have our show summit tune to come, and details on how you can submit your show summit tune suggestion on the way after Johan Gieland presents Airscape featuring Katie Sky. This is All of Me for All of You on Black Hole Recordings.

0: 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If you've got a classic trance anthem, in fact, if you've got a favourite trance tune, doesn't have to be that classic, can be current, can be brand new, can also be fairly recent, we don't mind, just get in touch, clubculture@bfbs.com, and share with us what you'd like us to play. If you're in the Falklands, why not pop into BFBS just across from the Gullen Penguin and deliver it in person. I'd love to see you. This week's show summit tune taking you back to 2015. Woody Van Eyden with Azimar and Alexander Borisov. This is The Dawn.
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Woody Van Eydam with Azimar and Alexander Borisov with The Dawn on Pure Chance Recordings from 2015. 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